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This milestone reflects the dedication, perseverance, and excellence of the graduate faculty, members, administrators, parents, and the entire NCF community in advancing quality accountancy education grounded in competence, integrity, and innovation. Naga College Foundation extend its heartfelt congratulations to its newest CPA for bringing pride and honor to the institution. May they continue to uphold

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2: This program is not intended to diagnose, treat, cure any disease. 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
3: 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As we receive the miraculous blessings of healing, may your almighty name be more praised and glorified. As we are blessed, encourage us to share the blessings with others as well. Thank you for the gift, the calling, and the mission to serve. All these we ask in the mighty name of Jesus. Amen.

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3: Red wine. 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
0: 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Afternoon Rush. This is Adan. Busy kung saan-saan. 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Ito ang RG Afternoon Rush. Afternoon Rush.

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1: The angel of the Lord declared to Mary,
2: and she conceived of the Holy Spirit.
1: Hail Mary, full of grace, the Lord is with thee. Blessed art thou among women, and blessed is the fruit of thy womb, Jesus.
2: Holy Mary, Mother of God, pray for us sinners, now and at the hour of our death. Amen.
1: Behold, the handmaid of the Lord.
2: Be it done unto me according to thy word.
1: Hail Mary, full of grace, the Lord is with thee. Blessed art thou among women, and blessed is the fruit of thy womb, Jesus.
2: Holy Mary, Mother of God, pray for us sinners, now and at the hour of our death. Amen.
1: And the Word was made flesh,
2: and dwelt among us.
1: Hail Mary, full of grace, the Lord is with thee. Blessed art thou among women, and blessed is the fruit of thy womb, Jesus.
2: Holy Mary, Mother of God, pray for us sinners, now and at the hour of our death. Amen.
1: Pray for us, O Holy Mother of God,
2: that we may be made worthy of the promises of Christ.
1: Let us pray. Pour forth, we beseech thee, O Lord, thy grace into our hearts, that we, to whom the incarnation of Christ, thy Son, was made known by the message of an angel, may by his passion and cross be brought to the glory of his resurrection, through Christ our Lord.
2: Amen.

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scripture, umpisa po natin na ating draw ngayong gabi, John 3, 20-26, with draw number 6185. Tamarindo, let's play small town.

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1: Transmitting from the Pilgrim City of Naga. 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

Wonderful Love Songs at Night on RGFM 105.5 Radio Guapito. Good evening, I'm Johnny Bravo. 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

0: 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Sabi kaniyo pong post sa Facebook, as much as I don't want to do this, but I want to let out my frustrations about the situation we graduating students are facing. On behalf of my batchmate at Governor Mariano E. Villafuerte Community College Libmanan, I am writing this letter to express our collective shock, deep dismay, and strongest protest regarding the sudden cancellation and rescheduling of the graduation ceremony announced a mere day before the scheduled event. While we understand that the administrative or unforeseen challenges can arise, a last-minute postponement of this magnitude is entirely unacceptable and unjust to the graduating class and their families. Graduation is not just a routine school event. It is a milestone that requires months of emotional, logistical, and financial preparation. We demand a transparent, reasonable, and deeply justified explanation for this decision as the current notice fails to respect the immense sacrifices made by the community. We urge you to consider the severe consequences of this sudden delay. Fact, may mga magulang pong umuwi galing ibang bansa para lang makadalo sa graduation ng anak nila. Mahirap makakuha ng ticket dahil may giyera sa pinagtatrabahuhan nila. Mayroong nag-arkila ng sasakyan at pansamantalang tutuluyan na umabot ng 1,000 ang isang araw. Mayroong nagkatay na po ng panghanda. Tapos biglang bago ng announcement, I know na hindi dapat ako nagpo-post about dito, but I am not sorry for doing this. This is the only way I can express the disappointment we felt while reading the sudden announcement. We want the truth. We want accountability. Ngunyan, ang Governor Mariano Villafuerte Community College sa Libmanan, igwaponing official announcement. Ang official announcement nila, uya, pakinangog. To our graduate, parents, guardians, faculty, staff, and guests, after careful consideration, we regret to inform you that the graduation ceremony scheduled for June 4 and 5 has been postponed. This decision was made due to the unexpected malfunction of the air conditioning system at the school gymnasium, the designated venue for the commencement exercises. Despite our efforts to address the issue promptly, it has become evident that the facility will not be able to provide comfortable and suitable environment for our graduates, their families, guests, and members of the academic community. We understand the disappointment and inconvenience that this announcement may cause, especially given the anticipation and preparation made for this important milestone. However, the welfare, comfort, and overall experience of our graduate and attendees remain our highest priority. We believe that our graduate deserves a commencement ceremony that can be celebrated in a safe, dignified, and pleasant setting. We sincerely apologize for the short notice and humbly ask for your understanding, patience, and continued support. Thank you for your cooperation, and we look forward to celebrating the achievement of Class 2026 in a manner befitting their hard work, perseverance, and success. Respectfully, the school administration. Ngunyan mga tugang, intensyon na padakulaon o kontrobersyalon ini. 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Be transparent. 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

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Be a leader, be a parochialite. Enroll now!